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3: Ranch.
4: What? 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
3: Yeah. Oh, because it would be weird if we got married.
4: Yeah.
3: Wow.
4: So weird.

0: MacDonald had a farm.
1: E-I-E-I-O.
0: And on that farm he had some pigs.
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